0: And then
1: he tied her up.
0: And then
1: he threw on the railroad track.
0: And then
1: that train started coming.
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1: Julie!
0: Huh? 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
1: Julie!
0: Huh?
1: Julie!

0: 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Huh? 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Huh? What day is it, Mike? Huh? Oh, come on, I know you can hear me. Listen, guess what today is?
1: It's hump day.
0: Hump day! 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

I'm so happy I got you here. 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Hang on. Hang on tight. Prepare yourself another heavenly hump day flight. That's right, Clyde's in the house. Humping everybody, everybody. Come on now. For the next solid 2 hours, nothing but the soundtrack of your life. You go here, there, everywhere. Even up there with that air. It's ever so great. If you're ready, and I know you are, let's take that magical musical mystery from the ghetto show. Get up out of your seat.

if we look to the answer as to why for so many years we achieved so much, prospered as no other people on earth, it was because here in this land, we unleashed the energy and individual genius of man to a greater extent than has ever been done before. Freedom and the dignity of the individual have been more available and assured here than in any other place on earth. The price for this freedom at times has been high, but we have never been unwilling to pay that price. Those who say that we're in a time when there are no heroes, they just don't know where to look. The sloping hills of Arlington National Cemetery, with its row upon row of simple white markers bearing crosses or stars of David, they add up to only a tiny fraction of the price that has been paid for our freedom. Each one of those markers is a monument to the kind of hero I spoke of earlier. Their lives ended in places called Belleau Wood, the Argonne, Omaha Beach, Salerno, and halfway around the world on Guadalcanal, Tarawa, Pork Chop Hill, the Chosin Reservoir, and in 100 rice paddies and jungles of a place called Vietnam. Under one such marker lies a young man, Martin Treptow, who left his job in a small-town barbershop in 1917 to go to France with the famed Rainbow Division. There on the Western Front, he was killed trying to carry a message between battalions under heavy artillery fire. We're told that on his body was found a diary. On the flyleaf, under the heading My Pledge, he had written these words: America must win this war. Therefore, I will work, I will save, I will sacrifice, I will endure. I will fight cheerfully and do my utmost as if the issue of the whole struggle depended on me alone. We must realize that no arsenal or no weapon in the arsenals of the world is so formidable as the will and moral courage of free men and women. It is a weapon our adversaries in today's world do not have. It is a weapon that we as Americans do have. Let that be understood by those who practice terrorism and prey upon their neighbors. As for the enemies of freedom, those who are potential adversaries, they will be reminded that peace is the highest aspiration of the American people. We will negotiate for it, sacrifice for it. We will not surrender for it now or ever. We are Americans.

blessed good morning to each and every one of you on this hump day. Yes, indeed. Clyde is all jacked up and getting ready to go, and I am too. Good morning, everybody. Thanks for joining the party. Always so nice to be with each and every one of you, especially on this sunny hump day. So, let's get it started right now. I'm opening up the phone lines for each and every one of you at 856-602-0537. You ready? One more time. 856-602-0537.

said the dead. Yes, indeed. That's my buddy, the late, great Angel Rizhoff, doing his thing, Boogie Down Bronx. He was also a member, original member, for Little Isidore and the Acquisitors. Yes, indeed. Right here. Phone lines are open, 856-602-0537. Kenny Vance. Kenny Vance. Come on now. Rock and roll. 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Rock and roll. On a hump day.

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Yes, indeed. Right here at cruising92.com. Phone lines are open. 856-602-0537. And we'll talk a little bit later about Mr. Kenny Vance and his movie that he has put together. Took him almost 10 years. Heart and Soul, it's a love story. I'll tell you all about it. But in the meantime, in between time, where the phone lines are wide open, let's do this by request. Boz. The Boz. Boz Skaggs, that is. Send this one out to Gary.

Boss Skaggs right there on a hump day, cruising92.com. We had a couple of guys. Now, you heard earlier with Mr. Angel Rizzoff, one of the original members from Little Isidore and the Inquisitors, but he went out on a solo deal. And, by the way, prior to his passing, he was inducted into the Blues Hall of Fame. That's a big deal, folks. And we've got another guy that was inducted into the Blues, the Music Blues Hall of Fame, and that would be my pal, my buddy, Mr. Gary U.S. Bonds.

Yes, indeed. Gary U.S. Bonds, what a character, man. We were in Atlantic City one year. I think it was at the Hilton. I'm not sure. And he had just finished his album. And it was called Gary U.S. Bonds, back in 20. And boy, some good stuff. Anyway, we're hanging out. I said, Gary, you going to do murder in the first degree? He said, oh, man, I don't know if I'd... Hold on, let me see what my guys are doing. If they got the charts, comes back. He said, "Louis, you're good, brother. We're gonna do this. We're gonna knock Atlantic City on its ear, because I'm gonna play this record. I'm gonna sing it, man." I said, "All right, brother." And he did, and the crowd went wacky. I mean, wacky. Woo! What a night that was with my pal Gary U.S. Bonds and also Freddie Parris and the Five Satins. Uh-oh. Look out. One more time, if you're ready.

Digging on James Brown right here on Cruising 92.1 on a hump day. Clyde's got his hat and sunglasses on, looking like he's a blues brother. Can you believe this? Oh, my goodness gracious. Mm-mm.

time, the Doo-Wop Diner is wide open. Come on in, sit down and get some of what I got. Guaranteed you will never, ever, ever go hungry at the Doo-Wop Diner. Phone lines are open, 856-602-0537.

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That's the original, Dion DiMucci, right here at Cruisin'92.com. Ooh, these phone lines are smoking, brother. 856-602-0537. Here's a little something I found. See what you think about it. It's called Earth Angel. Take me back to our first dance.

Oh, yeah. Oh, yeah. Take me back to our first dance. The song is called Earth Angel. And I must tell you, folks, I listen to this stuff. This is where I live. I don't want to change. These were good times, wonderful times for all of us in our age bracket. They were just good times. Things are a lot different now, but back then, everything was just, well, so good, so right. If I could only go back, I would. But I reminisce, and I'd be willing to bet that for you fine folks out there, there's some of you that are feeling the same way. These were wonderful times. Wonderful times. And we're just amazingly happy that we had these times, without a doubt. Phone lines are still open at 856-602-0537. Let's go to Pittsburgh. The gang out there loves it.

day for the Jaggers. From Pittsburgh, we go to Chi-Town, baby. Yes, indeed. Chicago. And for Melissa, on the net, the World Wide Web. Yes, indeed. And she is in Chicago. That's where she lives. And this is her group. Wonderful record. Wonderful record. One called No Tell Lover. Dig this.

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Great song, No Tell Lover, right there at 92.com. Costello's on the Wheels of Steel, and I got a request. It's amazing. You know, you find folks, you got memories like a steel trap. This guy Jerry calls, and he goes, "You still got that record, man?" Where he said, "I think it's the Four Tops, and before that it was the other guy, was a real real cool cat, but much like around the late 50s, early 50s, 40s. I said, I think you're talking about Mr. Billy Eckstine and the Four Tops. "Yeah, man, that's it. You got it?" I go, "Well, thank goodness, No Tell Lover."

Detroit, Michigan. And there's some people applauding there from Newark. I know she's from Newark. Huh? You know, where you from? Detroit? You from Detroit, baby? Good. See, most of the time they applaud just to let the boys feel at home. But no, what I started to say, well, there was a beautiful song that I heard in Detroit a long time ago, and we recorded it with Earl Hines' band. And I'm going to show you how they sang it in 1940, and then Levi's going to show you how they sing it in 1965. You better believe it. I'm falling for you. I'll never be blue. What can I say? And what can I do? Darling, I'm falling.

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Yeah, yeah. 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
0: you big brown devil, you. 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

0: Billy Eckstein, the greatest that ever did it.
1: Billy Eckstein and the Four Tops right there. And I got to send this kudos out to my pal, Mr. Johnny Midnight, who found that and gave me a copy of it. And every once in a while, it kind of like brightens my day. Thank you, Johnny Midnight, right here at Cruisin92.com. And somebody else was listening. You got, this is a great audience, no doubt. And they said, well, didn't you do something about a disc jockey? I heard you play that. All right, we'll do that for you. And we'll do it now.
2: Well, yes, three there, hiya guys and gals. This is your old friend, the guy with stacks of wax and frisky discs and the tops and pops. Now here come the four fatheads to sing your favorite disc jockey's theme song.
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0: Yes, indeed, fatheads, and hello to all you wax lovers out there. This is your old pal, the Record Man, sending your way.
1: Just a minute, Pops. We're not through.
0: Oh, I'm sorry.
1: Forget it. Stand back.
2: Here comes the man with the rock and roll.
0: Look, if it's all the same to you, I'd like to start the show, and,
1: Wait a minute, man. I mean, we do this theme only as a special favor anyway, like at scale, you know? I mean, I guess if we want you to spin our records, we have to do this jazz. So let's make it a full chorus. What do you say? Okay, gang. One, two, three.

0: to work.
1: What are you doing to me?
0: Stop goofing off with rhythm and blues. Go read a book or listen to the news.
1: Can I talk now?
2: Yeah, man. Lots of luck. And remember, you asked for it.

There you have it, right? Another Johnny Midnight original. How about that? My. All right, let's see. We're on the request line. Yes. Oh, this is nice. Frankie Valli, that is.

Yes, indeed. Frankie Valli on the request line right here at cruiser92.com. Yours truly, Lou Costello, right here on the Wheels of Steel. Hey, this, I believe it's Saturday, ladies and gentlemen, Saturday. My pal for, well, since I was a teenager, that's how we met. In fact, it was on the High-Lit Record Hop. I remember back in the day when they only they had those three channels, UHF or whatever it was called, and High had a program like Bandstand, and it was on I think it was WKBS channel 48, and I was there as a kid, didn't know what the heck I was doing, and had no idea who the guy up there on the stage, who he was. But it turned out to be Billy Harner. He was debuting with a big song, Sally Saying Something, and he went on to have a wonderful career. And ladies and gentlemen, this coming weekend, my pal of all of those 60 years, at least, he is having a birthday, and he is 90 years young, Mr. Billy Harner.

0: Happy birthday to my pal. Yes, indeed. What about the children? I always told Billy that I thought that was one of his finest records. I mean, Sally's Saying Something and Homicide Dresser and all of that stuff, great big hit records. But when he recorded that, all I could say was, wow. Just wow. And I will be with him on his birthday party coming up this weekend. I'm really looking forward to it. We have been friends, as I said, that's how I met him, at the Highlight Record Hop on WKBS. That's how it happened. I had no idea who he was. But I went up to talk to him because, you know, I said, well, who is this guy, man? He's got a heck of Sally's Saying Something. That's a great record. One thing led to another, and it didn't take too long, and a friendship began to happen. And I'm blessed all those years to be able to say he's my pal and that he's still with us. 90 years young, Mr. Billy Harner. Yes, indeed.
1: Hey Lou, this is Lenny Welch, your good buddy. I just will call to say thank you so much for a wonderful birthday card, and thank you for remembering my birthday. I love you, and Fran does too. My wife, she sends her regards. Thank you again, man, for the wonderful, beautiful card you sent. Bye-bye now.

You know, you can't make it in this world alone today. No, you need a friend. But you really need someone who's more than just a friend. 'Cause when you need love, yes, you want a lover. But when things get rough and the going gets a little tough, that's when you'll want a shoulder.

And I do miss that man, yes indeed. Just a wonderful individual, a wonderful man, and his lovely wife Fran as well. I'm so honored to have worked with him, but more importantly, to have created a friendship of almost 50 years. First time we got together was 1976. And that's how it all started. What a great run. Yes, it was. My. I miss him, and I think about him quite a bit. Too many of my friends have gone up the Golden Escalator. And there's some sadness there for sure. But I have to keep telling myself, this is how it works. And while we're still here, we will always have the memories. And for radio shows like this, matter of fact, a gentleman called me, I guess 20 minutes ago, 30 minutes ago. He said to me, I think I heard you a few weeks ago, Louie, saying that you're celebrating 50 years in the music business. Well, yeah, well, that's cute. That's true. That's true. It was May of 1976 that I did my first gig, and I knew at that point I was off to the races. And here we are. And here we are. Yes. So for those of you that are sending in wishes, I appreciate that. 50 years, where did it go? Where did it go? 50 years. 1976 was the first time I did that, and I'm still doing it today. And I love it.

0: Oh, yes, sir. It's getting close. Getting close. Well, we say goodbye to a hump day, and a downhill Thursday is coming your way. So, let's see what we can do here for you.
1: Many older adults.
0: No, that's, where are we? Okay, we could do that. We got to push another button here, I think. I don't know. We'll see.

0: So at the last moment, you're going to give us a hard time. How about that? Well, go figure. Oh, my, my, my. A lot of requests today for this particular song. We're going to try to get it in before we run out of time. I'm a member of this club, too.
1: Don't let the old man in.
0: I don't do that no more.
1: I want to live it some more. Can't leave it up to him. He's knocking on my door. I knew all of my life that someday it would end. Get up and go outside. Don't let the old man in. Yeah, many moons I have lived. My body's weathered and worn. Just ask yourself, how old would you be if you didn't know the day you were born? Stay close to your friends.

0: yourself how old you would be if you didn't know the day you were born. He rides up on his horse, and he feels that cold bitter wind. Look out your window and smile, don't let the old man in. Look out your window and smile, don't let the old man in. Don't let him in, folks. Don't let him in. The old man. Yes, indeed. That's my group of guys that we hang with, and we swear by that mantra. Don't let the old man in. You just keep going and going and going. All right, it looks like it's closing time on the Doo-Wop Diner. Yes, it is right here. Okay, what's this all about? All of a sudden, we got gremlins. Yep. Somehow we got gremlins. Not quite sure why. But we're trying to work it out. And let's see. Yep. Not going to work for us, folks. There you go. Well, we're going to give it a shot. We're going to give it a shot. One more time, and maybe it'll work, and then again, maybe it won't, but we have to close the show because we have to move on down the highways and byways, and that's going to do it for me. Thank you so much. You guys always make it a stone cold blast. You really do, and I thank you, thank you, thank you, and it is time to go now. We will see you tomorrow on Downhill Thursday.
1: But as you can see,
0: thank you so much.
1: It's getting late.
0: And God bless all of you. Bye-bye.

0: because we're gonna sing, that's why.
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0: Never mind. Now look, fellas, this is a pretty song, so let's try not to goof it up. Are you ready, Simon?
1: Sure, let's go.
0: All set, Theodore?
1: Hot dog, you bet.
0: Are you ready, Al?

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Somebody said he came from New Orleans, where he got in a fight over a Cajun queen and a crashing blow from a huge right hand sent a Louisiana fella to the promised land, Big John.

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